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All you do is talk. So, why don't you try in that sweet little way?

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7: 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The weekend begins in 30 minutes from now.

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such a hoe. I called 4 times on a private call, I feel like a creep. I know there's plenty of fish in the sea, but those girls got you in my mind. When you those guys, do you wish they were me? Turn them around and I put them in doggy. I don't even them in missionary. There's no intimacy.

0: 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Alright.
1: 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Only know you love her when you let her go.
0: Alright.
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gentlemen, this is Billy McCluskey from Palm Springs reporting for NBC Sports of America. 20 seconds to the start of the 31st Formula Race on the Hudson.